flick to the center like it's a blow pop. Young and restless like a soap pop. We could role play, you the good, I'm the bad cop. Promise me you never stop. Keep going till my soul drop. Give me everything I never got, that's a lie. Keep going with your hands till you hit the spot. You gon' make it drip, drip like raindrop. You gon' make it drip.

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0: Dragged.
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1: I don't get it, see. I mean, I give you everything. I give you.

code set with a kiss. Live location, north circular. Starts to rain, have you seen this? No reply, 3 minutes. Leg starts to bounce, crack the window a bit. Good to be out the house at least. And when you open the door on it, not seen you since August, borrowed sunglasses late afternoon. Ironically synchronized dance moves. I kissed you under the moon, I thought, but it was actually just one of those big bright lights. And would you believe me if I said that I fell in love? I recognized the feeling. I knew you were enough. And would you believe me?

remind me of someone I wish I met in a past life. Two cold teas on the bedside table. What kind of incense was that? I always buy the wrong one. Fall asleep together, wake up with a big light on. Back to back, the extractor fan in the bathroom begging for attention. And I've been telling everyone who'll listen, it's always sunny on the Didsbury Dozen. The hotel mirror said be ready for that day, but the day I was always most ready for was this. And soon I'll write your name in big red letters on a motorway bridge. If you love me.

Life served cold with a side dish of meanness for the hair and Ulla.

0: Taoist monks had good intention playing doctor with what God's got. 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

0: an ending in mind. 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I saw women, heart is a yellowing brick, dead set on a wish that can never exist. A transition, want to be is, but I'm isn't. Ambition kicks me awake and says dress. I was looking for the door, all I found was your flesh. Your flesh, your blessed, dismembered hands of sand, I'm stranded. I wanna be thrown against the wall by a tall cold dickhead with a Morse code accent that I can't look at without starting something I'll regret. Everything's beautiful, I digress. I saw light in the buildings at night. I saw light in the windows as I passed them by. On the river, on the ledge, on the bridge, on the side of your face at the bar, it went dark. I saw light. I saw light in the buildings at night. I saw light in the windows as I passed them by. On the river, on the bridge, on the ledge, on the side of your face at the bar, it went dark. I saw light.
1: Tapped out a few laughs on the summer grass and in all the sky's many merry blues, I read 1,000 words of pretty good news. And now heliotropes around your light gather, and they chatter and chatter, and they chatter, making sipid remarks about things that matter, till they don't anymore, till they don't weigh a crumb, until the caring in you is surely done, until dead is every one of us floating about between good bookie odds and 2-for-1 on stout. Some live it all out in lust of a stage, but you are busy trying to trap the heart in a page, having scenes arranged into your bones, and happily arranging yourself to be alone. Believe in happiness to be a train that just doesn't stop for you, and pain but a friend that doesn't pretend, and pain but a friend that doesn't pretend, and pain but a friend that doesn't pretend.
0: I saw light in the buildings at night. I saw light in the windows as I passed them by. On the river, on the bridge, on the ledge, on the side of your face at the bar, it went dark. I saw light. I saw light in the buildings at night. I saw light in the windows as I passed them by. On the river, on the bridge, on the ledge, on the side

Confronts. When or if either way comes to the time or the day where going in circles turns into squares where few each pay where it must go into.

Because here and there's no reason to feel threats in the ballpark, you're on edge. When we talk further and more in depth, you clench up shield and defense. I twist up to think I'm being incensed, cause stance is not defense. If you know me, there's no intention to attack or go against. The reason is to connect so that this shit can make sense. I just need to know that there's respect, trust, and in us confidence. Need reminding of what room we're in to bypass the suspense. Need no petty when or if, either way. Comes to the night after the day, where crossing through circles could lead to a new way. To the next page, where we're all going at the speed and rate. The gears are shifting through space to make way for the next phase of this drive through. To slow the speed through, when needs be, to not force it and let it be.

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I hear I feel seasick. It look calm on the surface. You never know what's beneath it. 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And if I get back onto dry land, I swear to God I won't leave it.

personality shows. 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I welcome in light when it's known, the setbacks of all I have known. Battle my conscience with liquid unknown. It's bitter, it makes me feel, I feel so sick I could swear. I wipe on my point of the moon, the others they go on and they clap. They say the direction is wrong, shit, I ain't go that back. Yeah, never go back. I'm looking in mirrors, these mirrors talk back. I tell myself that I'm moving on track.

I've been on a high low, free souls go only where the love is. But I've been having mood swings.